again and it's yuck. Take care of myself before I grow, then it sucks. I'ma keep taking these drugs. Only way to keep me up. Fuck, I don't know where you went, what you fought to help you get up. You lost your phone, your glasses, it must be a

the songs to let you know how much I love you. The things of this world will fade, but my love for you will forever remain.